Now this car is automatic. It's systematic. It's hydromatic. Why it's greased lightning?

on a warm summer's evening, on a train bound for nowhere, I met up with a gambler. We were both too tired to sleep, so we took turns of staring out the window at the darkness till boredom overtook us.

Can a mountain exist before it is washed to the sea? Yes, and how many years can some people exist before they're allowed to be free? Yes, and how many times can a man turn his head and pretend that he just doesn't see?

0: humor, folkeligheten. En samlende person.
1: Jeg tror de talene han leverte både etter 22. juli og i 2016, når han satte et eksempel for samhold og inkludering i Norge.
2: I have been living here for 2 years, so I come from a country where we don't have a king. I come from France.
3: What are your impression of King Harald?
2: He struck me as a very kind man, actually, and obviously really loved. I understood that he was quite progressive in his views. And I was really moved to see like the reaction of locals and Norwegians, like in front of the palace, etc. So it's really sad. Mm.

people exist before they're allowed to be free. Yes, and how many times can a man turn his head and pretend that he just doesn't

people exist before they're allowed to be free. Yes, and how many times can a man turn his head and pretend that he just doesn't